I'm Yukio, just outside looking at the sky thinking about you. Input versus output.

light leaking from between the gaps, teasing light on the other side of unhappiness.

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0: pray it's not today. Seen them coming like, hold on, hold on, hold on, wait.
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0: Doctor, read the x-rays while you read the doctor's face. I rock a clean pair of socks every day, just in case.

0: the great things in life and all the horrible things that are just the other half of the great things in life. And how you don't really get greatness without sacrifice. And you don't get good things without a little bit of pain. And how happiness is the substitute for the emptiness that you can sometimes feel on the other side. I don't know, it just reminds me to call you, but then you never pick up the phone.
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My poor mother is under a stone, with an aching heart and trembling hands. Is there no mercy in this land?

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Didn't know there were so many rats in this town until the floods came. Can't wait here no more.

irrational, rationally, emotional. Catch me if you can, call me Robin Hood. Catch me if you can, I'm Claire Underwood. Catch me if you can, you never get my mood. Catch me if you dare.